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Now, if you listen closely, you'll hear where old music folks can't get through the wire fence. Old Rockwood picking up trail now. 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

0: Sangena tina wasala wakalendu yetu La sihula kona kusala guka lendu yetu Awusoze waspita mfana
1: Awusoze waspita mfana Hit lendu ya kaulwa hiti Awusoze
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